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SMS és Viber számunk 30 933 1046. If you had one shot or one opportunity to seize everything you ever wanted in one moment, would you capture it?

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1: Mindig veled. A Best FM. 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

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And every once in a while, I start texting, write a paragraph, but then I delete the message. 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
1: 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You know what to do with that big fat butt.
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